0: find someone who can give you everything. And I said, Mom, I already have everything. I am a rich man. I am a rich man.
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1: 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I'm my own biggest fan and a high-end demand.

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Just follow the instructions and you'll be an electronic music producer in no time. Step number one. Open your cracked software and import a random loop like this.

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More distortion. I said more distortion. 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

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Just follow the instructions, and you'll be an electronic music producer in no time. Step number one. Open your cracked software and import a random loop. Like this.

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Snare drums can't get enough. Okay, now we need some fat distortion. More distortion. I said more distortion. Time for another fat ass drop.

0: Rhymes, Get Lucky, 4 con 11 minutos en Flamingo.
1: Like the legend of the Phoenix, all ends with beginnings.